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Phoenix laga aur bhul ja. Phoenix laga aur bhul ja. 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

It's 9:45 a.m. This time check is brought to you by Phoenix Batteries. Phoenix laga aur bhul ja. 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
1: Hi friends, I'm Mikal Zulfikar, and today I'm not speaking to you as a public figure, but as someone who cares about your future. 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They need your help and ours. Let's fight this together. 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